0: private dick as a sex machine to all the chicks.
1: DJ Pedro, right here, right now.

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I want to tell you a little story. Say all about me and my friends when we're going to the club. We get up in there every Saturday night. And it doesn't matter who the DJ is. 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
1: All right, everybody. I want to stick around a while to get my kick and rock. Everybody, let's rock.
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every other, so check out my message to you. 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If the scat man can do it, so can you. 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But what you don't know, I'm gonna tell you right now that the stutter and the scat is the same thing. You're on the scat man. Where's the scat man? I'm the scat man. Why should we be pleasing any politician reasons who would try to change the seasons if they could? The state of the condition insults my intuition, and it only makes me

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As a matter of fact, I don't let nothing hold you back. If the scat man can do it, so can you. I hear you all ask about the meaning of scat law. I'm the professor, and all I can tell you is while you're still sleeping, the saints are still weeping, because things you call dead haven't yet had the chance to be born. I'm the scat man.

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1: 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But the funds have been spent, and very well spent. And for this reason, we're now producing a new, unique

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1: I like to move it, move it. I like to move it, move it. I like to move it, move it. You like to move it.

You know, I was wondering, you know, if you could keep on, because the force, it's got a lot of power, and it makes me feel like